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Hello, I love you. Won't you tell me your name, baby? See?

0: House, Bruce Springsteen, Hungry Heart, 100.9, The Eagle. And I'm hungry for football to start, but I'm not ready for summer to be over. You know, it kind of sucks. Summer's winding down. Football's starting, though. That's a good thing. We got the Bluefield Beavers play here on the Eagles. Zach Helton, Rusty Coburn, Daniel Wells going to have the call for you. First game of the season, of course. The 100th meeting between Bluefield and Graham. And we've got coverage of the Beavers all season long, 100.9. 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
11: Overnight, our weather looks pretty good. We'll be in the low 60s, might get a little bit of fog, and then on Wednesday, after some morning fog, we'll have plenty of sunshine. Should be a pretty nice day, right around 80 on the high. Some clouds move back in on Wednesday night, along with another cold front that's on the way in from the Midwest. That'll get here on Thursday. Showers and thunderstorms, good possibility. And we'll be in the upper 70s. More rain Friday. I'm meteorologist Steve Hamilton from the Cole Chevy Body Shop Weather Center.
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Lodged in the heart of the Virginias. 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

0: ZZ Top, Under Pressure, 100.9, The Eagle. And I'm under pressure to say this. I'm contractually obligated to tell you, you need to pay money and go run. The Two Virginias 5K Challenge coming up this Saturday, 9 o'clock, in celebration to kick off the week for Beaver Graham Week. Get sign-up information and learn about the run for the Two Virginias 5K Challenge online, theeaglefm.com. I've said it before, I'll say it again. You see my ass running? Just run faster. That ain't hard to do. Let's see. Bon Jovi on the way. Pearl Jam. Steve Miller Band. GNR and more coming up. It's
1: the
0: Eagle.
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know, the basis of that song, Jeremy Pearl Jam, gun violence in school. I hope we don't hear that stuff this year, man. Hope and pray our kids can just go to school and learn and just be more enriched in life. Peace be with you, as I say. Here's a Who. It's Eagle.

Charlotte, Carolina, 100.9 Eagles, Steve Miller Band, when it was just a bunch of friends hung out with the old dude, Steve Miller. 80-plus years old, and he still gets out and does a couple of shows every now and then, and can still rock on that guitar, man. Whew. That's what I love about rock and roll. Don't matter. 8 to 80, can play guitar like crazy. That's what I dig. Tell you what else I dig. Long sets of rock and roll. Green Day coming up. Cheap Trick. Old Man Squire's boy, Billy, on the way. And the band is going to be at the State Fair of West Virginia this Saturday. Stone Temple Pilots coming up as well. It's the Eagle. 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
10: Overnight, our weather looks pretty good. We'll be in the low 60s. Might get a little bit of fog. And then on Wednesday, after some morning fog, we'll have plenty of sunshine. Should be a pretty nice day, right around 80 on the high. Some clouds move back in on Wednesday night, along with another cold front that's on the way in from the Midwest. That'll get here on Thursday. Showers and thunderstorms, good possibility. And we'll be in the upper 70s. More rain Friday. I'm meteorologist Steve Hamilton from the Cole Chevy Body Shop Weather Center.
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0: California with an again in my heart. That's Zeppelin, 100.9 Eagle. And it seems like California's always doing something to try to better the environment. Now saying that you got to buy specialized tires in the state of California to put on your car, truck, or SUV. 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We kick it off next with AC/DC. It's Eagle.
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27. He is coming back virtually, even though he's gone forever. He'll live on in infamy. It's Ozzy Ozfest coming back to England and going to make stops in the States in 2027. Hey, let's go back to his old land of England in London. It's 1C Vaughn on the Eagle.

0: 150-something Torrance, Free Will, 100.9, the Eagle. Tickets are expensive, but by gosh, you get a show. They're going to be in Charlotte later on this year. Hey, don't forget the 5K challenge is Saturday morning, 9 o'clock, to kick off the Beaver Graham Week. 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Got a look at that weather forecast coming up, and another long set of rock and roll. Pearl Jam, The Eagles, Joan Jett, and more. It's The Eagle.
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14: Overnight, our weather looks pretty good. We'll be in the low 60s, might get a little bit of fog, and then on Wednesday, after some morning fog, we'll have plenty of sunshine. Should be a pretty nice day, right around 80 on the high. Some clouds move back in on Wednesday night, along with another cold front that's on the way in from the Midwest. That'll get here on Thursday. Showers and thunderstorms, good possibility. And we'll be in the upper 70s. More rain Friday. I'm meteorologist Steve Hamilton from the Cold Chevy Body Shop Weather Center.
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0: 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Bluefield Beavers taking on the Graham G-Men. 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

0: Queen, you're my best friend. 100.9, the Eagle. My best friend, my wife, Rhonda. And she's totally infatuated with our new kitten, Luna Lovegood Jarvis. Luna Lovegood, of course, a character in Harry Potter. Little blonde-haired airhead witch, but wizard witch. I don't know what you'd call her. Anyway, Luna Lovegood came from Second Chance for Cats. It's our seventh cat. Yes, we have six cats already and got the seventh one this past Saturday at Second Chance for Cats. Darling Little and the crew take care of so many kitty cats. And she popped her head up, looked at us, and said, "Mew." And the rest is history. Love that little girl. So if you got room in your homes and hearts, see if you can help out Second Chance for Cats. Even if you can just want to volunteer and go pet some kitty cats. That's always a big help. Hey, weather's coming up and another set of rock and roll before I say goodnight. REM, The Doors, Bad Company, AC/DC, and more coming up. It's the Eagle.
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8: Overnight, our weather looks pretty good. We'll be in the low 60s. Might get a little bit of fog. And then on Wednesday, after some morning fog, we'll have plenty of sunshine. Should be a pretty nice day, right around 80 on the high. Some clouds move back in on Wednesday night, along with another cold front that's on the way in from the Midwest. That'll get here on Thursday. Showers and thunderstorms, good possibility. And we'll be in the upper 70s. More rain Friday. I'm meteorologist Steve Hamilton from the Cole Chevy Body Shop Weather Center.
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1: 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Dan McMahon up next, take you through your midnight hour. Be back with you tomorrow evening. Good Lord willing, and the creeks don't rise. Until then, as always, stay safe, be good to yourselves and each other, practice peace, and keep on rocking. See you soon.
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0: We are indeed playing ROCK in the USA, Bluefield, West Virginia. Hello, I'm Dan McMahon. This is 100.9 The Eagle. On the 19th day of August, I'm taking the hot tag from Mr. Joe Jarvis. We were just talking, man, like football is next week. In fact, the Richlands Blue Tornadoes start their season on Friday, I guess it is, week zero. For the second consecutive year, they're playing week zero, whatever that is, against Virginia High. And then, of course, next week, the Bluefield Beavers right here on the Eagle. They lost the state championship game to Frankfort last year against the Graham G-Men from Mitchell Stadium. That will be Friday the 28th. And we'll have the Beaver perspective right here on the Eagle and the G-Men side of it on Kicks Country with Brock Matthews. But it's hard to believe high school football is here. In fact, I think the students go back tomorrow on Thursday, if that's correct.
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5: Overnight, our weather looks pretty good. We'll be in the low 60s, might get a little bit of fog, and then on Wednesday, after some morning fog, we'll have plenty of sunshine. Should be a pretty nice day, right around 80 on the high. Some clouds move back in on Wednesday night, along with another cold front that's on the way in from the Midwest. That'll get here on Thursday. Showers and thunderstorms, good possibility. And we'll be in the upper 70s. More rain Friday. I'm meteorologist Steve Hamilton from the Cole Chevy Body Shop Weather Center.
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0: 100.9 The Eagle is the classic rock station, so we have some bad news, even though that was Brian Adams. Let me transition from that to say headline, courtesy of the Bristol Herald Courier. Why do I keep getting pop-ups? I'm about to say an obscenity on the air. This is the headline. Longtime ZZ Top drummer Frank Beard dies at age 77. Frank Beard, the Texas-bred drummer from ZZ Top for 56 years, died at age 77. The band's representative shared in a statement to USA Today that Beard died Monday in hospice care at his ranch in Richmond, Texas, with family members at his side. Wow. So there you go. The drummer from ZZ Top, no longer with us as of Monday.
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0: Jones, I Want to Be Sedated on 100.9 The Eagle, the classic rock station. Prior to that, we played Welcome to the Jungle from 1987's Appetite for Destruction. That was Guns N' Roses. Guns N' Roses, again, is on tour right now. They're doing three and a half hour sets, despite being a little bit older than they used to be, and I can't put it over enough. I saw an article where they were saying that Axl had an uneven night singing like 2 days ago. I'm like, well, the dude does 3+ hours a night, and he's like 64 now. Give him a break, man. I still think Guns N' Roses is a great live show. Another band that I enjoy the live show of is Radiohead, and they have a lot better songs than Creep. Creep is like, you know, like for a lot of people, Smells Like Teen Spirit is the only Nirvana song. That's the way it is for a lot of people about Radiohead with Creep. But you should dive into their catalog. It's good stuff. And I was about to say another word, but Radiohead with Creep is on the way.
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9: Overnight, our weather looks pretty good. We'll be in the low 60s. Might get a little bit of fog. And then on Wednesday, after some morning fog, we'll have plenty of sunshine. Should be a pretty nice day, right around 80 on the high. Some clouds move back in on Wednesday night, along with another cold front that's on the way in from the Midwest. That'll get here on Thursday. Showers and thunderstorms, good possibility. And we'll be in the upper 70s. More rain Friday. I'm meteorologist Steve Hamilton from the Cole Chevy Body Shop Weather Center.
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0: Tom Petty and the Heartbreakers, The Waiting on the Classic Rock Station 100.9. The Eagles, Stone Temple Pilots, who played Creep. Before that, they will be at the West Virginia State Fair coming up this Saturday. Coming up in, 3 days on August the 22nd, which is my sister Angie's 51st birthday. How that's plausible, I'll never know. But Stone Temple Pilots in Greenbrier County this Saturday. I do realize Scott Weiland is no longer with us, and it's not the same singer, but the dude still does a good job. Tickets remain available. You can check it out and see STP here in West Virginia on Saturday. Got Pearl Jam coming up and Led Zeppelin with Black Dog on the other side.
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From their album New Jersey, that was Bon Jovi with Bad Medicine. Rocking the Virginias for decades. 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

0: That was Def Leppard from Hysteria, slowing things down with Love Bites. Doesn't it, though? 100.9 The Eagle. Before that, we played Foreigner, which went out to, you guessed it, Mike McPherson, Bluefield PD's very own Lieutenant Mike McPherson, a man that's not only retired, but a man that's as cold as ice and a man that loves Foreigner. Hence, we played that song. 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Next, I will play from 1994's 16 Stone, the first single ever, or the first song ever written by Bush frontman Gavin Rosdale when he was a teenager. Come Down is next.
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5: Overnight, our weather looks pretty good. We'll be in the low 60s, might get a little bit of fog, and then on Wednesday, after some morning fog, we'll have plenty of sunshine. Should be a pretty nice day, right around 80 on the high. Some clouds move back in on Wednesday night, along with another cold front that's on the way in from the Midwest. That'll get here on Thursday. Showers and thunderstorms, good possibility. And we'll be in the upper 70s. More rain Friday. I'm meteorologist Steve Hamilton from the Cole Chevy Body Shop Weather Center.
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0: bring me down. It's the Great Appalachian Summer Staycation. That won't bring you down. 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A staycation, meaning less driving, more adventure, local. You don't even have to buy gas because you'll be local, you see. 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All you have to do to get qualified, send in a text, which you're going to do anyway, to somebody else. Text in the word staycation to 304-325-2250, and you'll be the running to win a bunch of things, a cavalcade of things. For example, free trip to Pipestem State Park, Glade Springs Resort, and or Lake Mountain Manor. 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Julie Harmon of Bluefield won the Pipestem Staycation, and so did Rhonda Woolwine. Cynthia Woods of McDowell County, the county switchback, won the Lake Mountain Manor one, and Chris Tibbs of Springville, Virginia, won a Bodie paddleboard. You can be the running to win all this if you send that text message. It's the Great Appalachian Summer Staycation, brought to you by The Eagle and brought to you by Unchartered Adventures.
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0: From the album In Utero, which means In the Womb, from 1993, that was all Apologies and Nirvana. Rocking the Virginias, that's what we do, and we continue in free flight mode right now with the band that Dave Grohl almost joined after Nirvana, but changed his mind and started Foo Fighters. This is Tom Petty and the Heartbreakers.
1: One, two, three, four.

That was Break On Through from the Doors with their 1967 self-titled debut. I'm Dan McMahon, breaking on through with you on 100.9 FM. The Doors, my favorite classic rock band. So many people will throw the Beatles up to me, and it's hard not to acknowledge the Beatles' accomplishments and how they changed music with like the formula of verse, chorus, verse. And that still impacts music today, and that's fine. But I will point to you the song I just played, Break On Through, especially if you

0: Hear Break On Through number 2, which was the live version, because the original, they had the line she get high. They took that out. They're like, oh, that's controversial, and cut the guitar solo out, thinking that was going to make it better for FM, or I guess AM radio at the time. And maybe it was, but when Robbie Krieger does that guitar solo, it is more rock and roll than anything the Beatles could ever do, in my opinion. That's not to say I'm taking a shot at John or Paul or anything, but I'm just saying, in terms of pure rock and roll, in my opinion, the Doors are superior.
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9: Overnight, our weather looks pretty good. We'll be in the low 60s, might get a little bit of fog, and then on Wednesday, after some morning fog, we'll have plenty of sunshine. Should be a pretty nice day, right around 80 on the high. Some clouds move back in on Wednesday night, along with another cold front that's on the way in from the Midwest. That'll get here on Thursday. Showers and thunderstorms, good possibility. And we'll be in the upper 70s. More rain Friday. I'm meteorologist Steve Hamilton from the Cole Chevy Body Shop Weather Center.
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0: That was Fleetwood Mac. Good morning, or maybe it's still late at night, depending on your perspective. I am Dan McMahon. Before that, we played Lightning Crashes off of Throwing Copper, the tremendously successful record from the band Live. I got to see them perform live with Guns N' Roses. Not to bring up politics, but you remember when all that terrible stuff happened in Charlottesville? That was the same night that we saw Live and Guns N' Roses live in Winston-Salem back in 2017. But I digress off that point to tell you the Two of Virginia's 2026 5K Challenge is happening this Saturday, August 22, 9 a.m. Check-in will be at 7 o'clock, anywhere from 7 a.m. Saturday to 8:45. Pre-registration, you could do that. It's $10 if you're a kid. Race day registration is $15 if you're a kid. And for adults, it's $20 and then $25. And the 5K challenge, you know our very own Lori Charles will be out there showing up everybody. She's always in great shape. This is Saturday morning, and we're local at the Eagle.
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Animal, my favorite track from the album Hysteria. That was Def Leppard and the Virginia's Classic Rock 100.9. The Eagle continues to fly through another free flight of said genre with Green Day. It's Brain Stew and Jaded.

0: I can never associate that song with anything else other than Boogie Nights now. Again, the incredible scene where Mark Wahlberg and them are trying to buy some, I think it was Coke, right? I haven't watched it in a long time. And they're playing Sister Christian, and suffice to say, things go awry. And you never would have thought, like, Sister Christian, that's the music you buy dope to. You know, but it has a whole new meaning to the song now. Great movie if you never saw it. I know a lot of people young now don't watch movies and stuff because they have no attention spans and born during the Clinton day, the second Clinton day, they don't watch movies. This baffles the mind. But that was from 1997, Boogie Nights. You should definitely dive into that if you didn't see it. We're going to continue to play rock and roll because that's what we do, specifically rock and roll from Led Zeppelin. We'll check in with John Bon Jovi as well from the Young Guns 2 soundtrack in Blaze of Glory.
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5: Overnight, our weather looks pretty good. We'll be in the low 60s, might get a little bit of fog, and then on Wednesday, after some morning fog, we'll have plenty of sunshine. Should be a pretty nice day, right around 80 on the high. Some clouds move back in on Wednesday night, along with another cold front that's on the way in from the Midwest. That'll get here on Thursday. Showers and thunderstorms, good possibility. And we'll be in the upper 70s. More rain Friday. I'm meteorologist Steve Hamilton from the Cole Chevy Body Shop Weather Center.
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0: REO Speedwagon, we keep on loving you and rocking you. 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The summer is almost over now. 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If you'd like to go, simply text in the word Speedo. I know it's not even 5 o'clock in the morning, but if you want to go, text in the word Speedo to 304-325-2250, and we will hook you up with free tickets from the Eagle. 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

Wise words from that Joan Jett. I get it. From the record Up Your Alley, that was I Hate Myself for Loving You. 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

0: Good morning. What's up? I'm Dan McMahon. It is 100.9 The Eagle, and it is early Wednesday. We certainly appreciate you listening. Sad news in the world of rock music. This is from the Bristol Herald Courier, great newspaper, or great one locally. I don't mean to shame on any of the other ones. I just find this paper to be particularly great. But anyway, Frank Beard, the Texas-bred drummer, this is quoting, Frank Beard, the Texas-bred drummer from ZZ Top for 56 years, died at age 77. It says the band's representative shared in a statement to USA Today that Beard died Monday in hospice care at his ranch in Richmond, Texas, with family members at his side. It says this month Beard dropped off ZZ Top's The Big One tour due to health issues, with replacement drummer Michael Monahan stepping in. Beard also had to temporarily step away from the road for an undisclosed medical problem, reportedly involving his foot and ankle in 2025. So anyway, there it is. The drummer, ZZ Top, unfortunately Frank Beard, has passed away. I think that occurred on Monday.
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7: Overnight, our weather looks pretty good. We'll be in the low 60s. Might get a little bit of fog. And then on Wednesday, after some morning fog, we'll have plenty of sunshine. Should be a pretty nice day, right around 80 on the high. Some clouds move back in on Wednesday night, along with another cold front that's on the way in from the Midwest. That'll get here on Thursday. Showers and thunderstorms, good possibility. And we'll be in the upper 70s. More rain Friday. I'm meteorologist Steve Hamilton from the Cole Chevy Body Shop Weather Center.
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0: Living After Midnight. That's what I do, and I've been doing my entire adult life. I am Dan McMahon. It is foggy outside right now. It's described as, quote, dense fog. Highs will be in the mid to low 80s today for Wednesday, but when the fog does burn off, it is going to be mostly sunny, and that is a good thing. Coming up for Thursday, you guessed it, rain. Why rain? I don't know. 60% chance of showers and or thunderstorms do remain plausible for tomorrow. Highs of 80. Friday looks like an 80% chance of rain. Good Lord, man. We just can't get away from the rain. Saturday right now, only 30%, so that's not too bad. And Sunday, miraculously, looks like mostly sunny with highs around 75. There it is. I'm going to stop whining and leave you with Woody and Wilcox coming up next on The Eagle. I'm Dan McMahon. Be well.
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0: alcoholic beer or a regular beer. You go,
1: true.
0: My God, true. That dude smells like beer. That's a bad look.
1: Don't ask why Chelsea smells like cough medicine.
0: Or hairspray.
2: You guys are really rampant today.
1: Do you want to have a conversation or do you want to slam me?
2: I cannot have any like, actual factual knowledge without it somehow being a bad thing.
1: But apparently it would be virtually impossible for you to actually get drunk on non-alcoholic beer. Just the sheer volume of it, you'd have to chug like 80 and your stomach can't hold it.
2: Right.
1: Appreciate your calls on that, including this one.
3: So, Wilcox, I understand what you're saying, that you will not get drunk while drinking non-alcoholic beer, but as a professional driver, as a CDL card-carrying member, even if we blow a .0001 at a physical, we have, like, lost. It has to be a 0-0. Can't have a trace of alcohol, otherwise we will be terminated.
1: So that's interesting, and I guess you probably, the honest answer is you wouldn't want to risk it. But generally speaking, I think the idea is that your body, as long as you have a healthy liver and everything, the non-alcoholic beer, even though it has a trace, is processed so quickly that I don't even know that you would blow anything.
0: Right, you'd have to be drinking it right there in the physical, in the examination room.
1: Probably. You know, it did say that even though there is a small trace in non-alcoholic beer, you'd have to drink like 80 to even have it do anything in terms of, you know, getting you tipsy or something. And you couldn't physically do it.
0: Challenge accepted.
1: However,
4: I know you said you couldn't drink them all, but can you take them rectally? All right, y'all have a great day.
1: Honey, it's okay. It's non-alcoholic beer that I'm taking rectally, so we're going to be just fine. I can go to work right now.
0: Smell my breath.
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2: Widespread dense fog to start, then we should see increasing sunshine today. A high this afternoon will be into the lower 80s. Partly cloudy sky, mid-60s overnight, and then as we head into Thursday, partly sunny sky with showers. A chance of some storms or high temperatures on Thursday approaching the 80-degree mark. Friday, limited sunshine with a chance of a few showers throughout the day. Could see a few late-day thunderstorms on the high into the upper 70s. I'm meteorologist Sally Russell from the Cole Chevy Body Shop Weather Center.
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1: Love it when Chelsea comes in hot. And that's what's happening apparently right now. As off the air, she just shared with us, well, almost had to call the cops yesterday.
2: Right. I was almost over it.
1: I feel like this will help you. And maybe it'll help all of us if we sort of get that out and vent a little bit or whatever it is you need to do.
2: I hope this does help one person. Maybe gather the family around the table tonight. Because here's my PSA. Woody, what's my number one most upsetting thing that I see people do in traffic or on the roads? I know it's hard to pick one.
1: Not honk.
3: Right.
4: There was a honk, honk, and it was more honking, and it was a lot of honking.
2: When you come up to an intersection and the light is flashing red, everybody has a red flashing light. What are you supposed to do in that situation?
3: Now, I know what you're supposed to do. Do you want me to tell you what you're supposed to do or what people do?
2: Yeah, okay. Because maybe some people don't know.
3: It's supposed to be treated like a stop sign.
2: Exactly.
3: You come to a complete stop, and when it's safe, you can go.
2: Right.
1: Well, I think it's supposed to be treated like a four-way stop, correct, which I feel like is necessary to point out as well.
2: Yeah, yes, good point. Exactly. Good point. Now, I don't know if people just by and large don't know this or they don't care for their lives or the lives of others, but yesterday I came to a major intersection and everybody's light was flashing red. How many people do you think were just blowing through the flashing red light like they had no will to live? Or maybe they were like, let me just see, I might kill somebody today.
3: All of them.
2: Yes, almost all of them, to the point where I'm like laying on my horn because I'm also trying to live to get through this intersection and doing it right. And again, I don't know if people, like, what is it? You see a red light, you stop. You see a flashing red light, you're like, I think I'm going to gun it and I'm going to go 10 miles over the speed limit through this intersection.
3: Yeah, I see that you're assuming that they see the red light. For the most part, people are staring at their phone and occasionally glancing up at what the car is doing in front of them.
2: Yeah.
3: And if the car in front of them is going through the intersection, they're like, oh, it must be my turn as well.
2: This is a huge problem.
3: Yeah.
2: And that's why I almost called the police, because people couldn't handle it at this intersection. I'm like, someone, you think about, like, you may kill a person and then end up in jail because you did not stop at a flashing red light. It's not hard to do.
1: But it does become tough depending on how big the intersection is, because there has to be a group understanding amongst everybody in that intersection about how you're going to handle it. Now, we know how you're supposed to, but it can be also dangerous if everyone else is going and you're not. So then you have to then really assess, like, what is my move here? Because I know what I'm supposed to do, but no one's doing that.
3: It's the closest thing to walking on a tightrope that I've ever done in my life. To Wilcox's point, you have to creep out because somebody's flying up behind you, but then you can't go too fast because you're going
2: to
3: get
2: T-boned. That's me trying to make a left.
3: To make a left in that?
2: Yes, and then there's double lanes on both sides. And then I yelled out my window at an old lady.
3: A horn wasn't working? You had burned it out?
2: Oh, it was too much. It hurts me because it's going to hurt other people. And there are certain things, you know, people are not doing stuff on the road or hazards, or maybe they're going too slow in the left lane. Generally, the threat of death is not as high as trying to get through an intersection like that.
3: How big a fan are you of a civilian getting out of their car and directing traffic at that point?
2: I've not ever seen that.
3: Because I've seen that happen. Have you seen the guy who's like, look, I'm taking matters into my own hands. I'm going to park my car in the middle of the intersection and start directing traffic.
1: No, I haven't seen that. I have had my wife actually say she was going to get out when we were in weird situations. And I've had to tell her every time, do not do it.
2: Yeah.
1: Because sometimes you're in a situation where, like, if you're going to a sporting event or a concert and traffic has converged and it's not moving and lights change and no one moves and then, like, goes back to red and you never can get through because nobody's adhering to the rules. More than once, I've had Denise be like, I'm going to get out and I'm going to stop that line of traffic. And I'm like, no, you're not. You cannot.
2: You cannot do it.
1: Right. It's so dangerous.
2: But, yeah, so that's why I almost called the police. There's somebody there physically working on the light and I'd calmed down a little bit at that point. But this is my PSA for today. If you don't know, now you know. Care a little bit more, people.
1: Zach yelling on Twitter, stop using your hazards in the rain. That is one as well. That is a big pet peeve. Obviously, slow in the left lane. And the other is not knowing how to get through a traffic circle. Not understanding that if there's no one coming from the direction that might be approaching you, you don't even slow down. As long as you can see, you just keep going. That's what it's there for.
2: People don't understand yield.
1: How many people stop regardless when they enter a traffic circle?
3: Too many.
1: That is so dangerous because someone's going to run into the back of you.
2: Thank you. I feel a little bit better now.
1: All right.
2: Hopefully someone has been helped.
1: All right. Well,
3: this is the part of the show where we talk about traffic laws.
2: Well, some people don't know.
1: It does need to come up periodically.
2: Yes.
1: Just to sort of clean the slate and make sure that we're all on the same page again.
3: Yeah.
0: The Woody and Wilcox Show. 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
1: Chelsea, what's up? I drive a fuel tanker around Charlotte during the day, and the bottom line is people absolutely just don't care at all about anyone but themselves and what they want to do. That's the way it is. I'm with you. Four-way stop, you know. But people just don't care. They just don't care. So I feel your pain, Chelsea.
2: I can't imagine what it's like to drive a fuel truck like that, because people just cut you off and slam on the brakes. And they're like, oh, yeah,
3: right.
2: You've got like 50,000 gallons of explosive fluid. I'll just go ahead and cut you off.
4: The thing that I feel like I see most is just the idea that you're not going to let anyone else get ahead of you. Like if someone else goes at a four-way stop situation, if it's a flashing red light like you were talking about, Chelsea, if you just tuned in, said she almost called the cops yesterday because traffic lights were out at an intersection and everybody was just zooming through flashing reds. But it's like the idea of, well, if that person went, then I'm going to go. Like I should get to go now too. It's that where it's never, oh, we should do this in a orderly, everybody take your turn mentality. It's the, if you go, I get to go. It's that, and it's that times 100. And I know, Woody, you always say it's distracted, but there is a lot of distracted driving. But you can tell, because Chelsea says they zoom through at 100 miles an hour, but there's usually a slowdown and then like a screw it. It's not just, I never slowed down at all and I'm going 100 from, you know, a mile away.
2: Depends upon the car in front of them, but sure.
3: There are some things that are irritating and there are some things that are just more dangerous. And that one is very dangerous to me. And that's why I take issue with it more so.
5: Chelsea, you are absolutely correct. The flashing four-way is one of my biggest pet peeves too, because people genuinely do not care about their lives or the lives of everyone else around them. Yesterday, I saw the same thing in Huntersville. A light was out, and it was flashing, and people were just blowing through, and a lady almost got tagged. And it's just, people are dumb. Herd mentality is dumb. One guy can do it, oh, everybody else is going to do it. It's going to get somebody killed.
4: I wonder what would have happened if you did follow through and actually call the police about people not obeying a red flashing light situation.
3: I was going to say, hey, you need to get somebody out here because people don't understand. Like, there's a situation going on. It was starting to, like, back up the highway. Like, it was a bad. It was, they needed somebody out there to direct traffic. So that's what I was going to lead with, not just like, people don't know.
4: Because I imagine
2: what are you doing? Get out there.
4: It's not the same, but I almost imagine the same response as calling about the seagulls pooping on people from on top of the building.
3: Well, I mean,
4: it's certainly very different scenarios, but your comment is going to be, well, who does something about that? And their comment's probably going to be nobody.
3: No, somebody does.
4: Someone else.
3: No, this is...
4: I don't know that we have enough police officers to do that, right?
2: There's a couple of churches in our neighborhood that on Sundays, they have multiple officers running traffic just in and out of their parking lot.
4: Yeah, but that's a planned situation. Obviously, a light going out is an emergency.
3: Even having just a vehicle there with the lights on, I think people might slow down and take a beat. So, I mean, I'm just out here trying to protect lives.
2: Right. Even if it was like those senior citizens on patrol, have you seen those cars? I mean, he's got nothing to live for. He's at the end of his life already.
4: It doesn't say senior citizen on patrol, does it? That's not a thing. It may be like a civilian patrol or
3: I don't know.
4: Does it say? Somebody ring in.
2: But in my head it does.
4: Senior citizen on patrol. I want you to get that on your car. That'd be fun, wouldn't it? Yes. I mean, you already get the discount at the grocery store on Wednesdays.
2: It's fine with me.
4: So you ought to be able to get out there.
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9: Widespread dense fog to start, then we should see increasing sunshine today. A high this afternoon will be into the lower 80s. Partly cloudy sky, mid-60s overnight, and then as we head into Thursday, partly sunny sky with showers, a chance of some storms, or high temperatures on Thursday approaching the 80-degree mark. Friday, limited sunshine with a chance of a few showers throughout the day. Could see a few late-day thunderstorms on the high into the upper 70s. I'm meteorologist Sally Russell from the Cole Chevy Body Shop Weather Center.
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0: there any chance that, you know, when people think that other drivers just don't care, do you think it's maybe a chance that they don't feel like anybody cares about them? And maybe that's why they drive like that? And it's like, what if we show a little bit more caring towards people and give them a little bit more grace?
1: What are you saying? Treat others better?
2: You know,
1: treat
2: what?
1: Others like you'd want to be treated? Come on, that's horse and buggy thinking.
2: I mean, a whole country for people like you, it's called Canada.
1: Yeah, it's all part of the same thing, man. That's it. I mean, that's what we were saying earlier, I guess. And if you just joined us, essentially it's been Traffic Tuesday this morning as we sort of air grievances about what's going on, as Chelsea almost called the cops yesterday when there was an intersection that had four flashing red lights.
2: I'd like to add something to it. Use your blinker.
3: Yes.
2: I mean, I understand that there are certain people that buy certain levels of cars that don't come with blinkers. And so that's an upgrade. I think it's a monthly subscription. I'm not sure. But everybody's got it in their head. There is a specific car driver who refuses to use their blinker. And then when they do something stupid in front of you, you go, what are you doing? And then they're like, and the fingers come out and it's your fault.
3: Yeah, also happened to me yesterday. I had two issues. For another stop sign, and somebody didn't have a blinker, so I thought we were both going straight because we got there at the same time. And then it was a non-aggressive move by me. I just kind of shrugged my shoulders like, what are you doing? Put my hands up a little bit. Immediately got double birds from both people. I'm like, you're the one who didn't use a blinker.
1: As soon as you show any emotion, whatever that emotion is, whether your emotion apparently in this case was, what's happening?
3: Right.
1: But doesn't matter what it is. You got to be careful doing that, too. I mean, I look out for your safety on that because everything is perceived as a front. I mean, whatever it is.
3: Right, and it's dangerous. You hear the stories about road rage so often.
2: That's why you should carry a handgun in your car.
1: All right.
3: Okay, that's not good advice.
1: On that, you can't make a gesture.
3: I don't know how to not. Have you seen me talk? Like, I can't not do it.
1: I feel like you've got it in you.
2: You start playing poker and practicing. Get that poker face out.
3: It's rampant out there, and sometimes you just react.
1: Mm-hmm.
3: But I didn't do any fingers or anything.
1: That's what I'm saying, though. It almost doesn't matter. Any movement is, they can't tell exactly what you did. They assumed you gave them the finger.
3: Well, they should be like, oh, yeah, you're right. I should have used a blinker. I deserve the finger in this situation.
2: Oh, you want people to be self-aware? Stop.
3: I don't know how we're going to solve this today, but we've got, a few hours. Let's get it done.
1: All right. Well, let's move forward for a second at least. And you're more than welcome to share your thoughts on that topic still. I don't know if you saw the new study that came out, and you may be, on your way to work right now. You may be cursing it. It's Tuesday. It's Chelsea's least favorite day of the week. And maybe you didn't get a lot of sleep last night. What percentage of America says that they didn't sleep at all last week? Think about that for a second. New study shows how much people are sleeping. And that was the one thing that sort of leapt out at me in terms of not sleeping at all last week. Stand by. We'll get to that. And you coming up next.
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1: How much did you sleep last night? And how does it average out for you generally? This is a huge thing, I think, for most people trying to figure out how to do it and do it right and do it well. There was a study recently that asked this specific question. Thinking about the past week, how many hours of sleep have you had per night on average? What caught me was 5% of people said zero.
2: Come on now.
1: I mean,
3: zero.
1: 5%. What is that? 1 in 20?
3: Yeah.
1: Said that they slept 0 hours on average last week. Is that, I mean, I guess it's physically possible.
2: Kind of.
3: Is it?
1: I don't know. I guess it depends on what you're doing during the day. Well, I guess all the time.

0: that matter, because you're never sleeping.
1: Maybe if you're a Navy SEAL or you're, you know, somebody.
0: But for a week. We're talking about a week. Right. Like, you might be able to do it for a couple of days or 3 days. I don't know what the limit is, but that's.
2: A week is an exaggeration.
0: It makes you wonder if they understood the question or are not taking it seriously.
2: Yeah, they're not taking it seriously. Maybe you feel like you didn't sleep, didn't get any good REM sleep. You tossed and you turned, but you got something, right?
1: That's what I was going to say, because I think that may fall into the category that I get from my wife every now and then, where she'll be like, I didn't sleep at all last night. I'm like, really? That the amount of snoring that I heard? No, I wasn't sleeping at all. I'm like, so you were awake and snoring, or... Which is one thing, and we could discuss that if that's a thing, or was it you didn't get any good sleep? And
0: you said we can discuss that if that was the thing? Meaning if she was awake and snoring?
1: Right, now you're just doing it to F with me, and that's a whole different discussion.
0: Oh, okay, you figure like she's toying with you. I thought you meant she had some issue where she literally was snoring while awake.
2: She can't sleep, so.
0: I feel like you should talk about that if that is happening.
1: I agree, you can go see a sleep doctor. They may have medications.
0: I don't know if it's sleep. It's some doctor.
1: But it is the case where you didn't get any restful sleep. So when you woke up, you're like, my God, it feels like I didn't sleep at all. Mm-hmm. Maybe that's the case.
0: What do you think the number one answer is?
2: About how many hours did you sleep?
0: Yeah, on average for the last week.
1: Per night?
2: Per night?
0: Mm-hmm.
2: Six, yeah.
0: Nope. Seven is number one.
2: Oh, look at people.
0: Eight is number two.
1: Eight?
0: Five is number three.
2: Yeah, you're supposed to get between 7 and 8 hours of sleep.
0: But the bulk of people, 33% essentially, did 7 or 8 per night.
2: Okay.
0: So that's a third. I mean, it's not the majority of people, including, by the way, almost 10% said they get 10 a night.
2: Oh, braggers.
1: What are you, 9?
2: I would do it if I could.
1: Yeah, do you have school tomorrow? Is that why?
0: I mean, yeah. Why wouldn't you want 10 a night? That's fantastic. What are you at? I'm about 4-ish.
2: Yours is clinically bad, Wilcox. We've established this. Like, it's dangerous.
0: I'm between 4 and 5, probably, but 4 without interruption.
1: Between 7 and 8.
2: I try to get
0: only go to, that can't be right.
1: Because I shut it down at 8:30, 9 o'clock.
0: Yeah.
1: At the latest, 9 o'clock. Because it's just... Look, I realize that all the good TV shows come on after 9 o'clock, but that's what the DVR is for.
2: Okay.
1: Discipline is what it comes down to.
2: I am trying really hard. My doctor's been very serious with me and is like, you have to treat this like a prescription.
1: Yeah.
2: Like, you need this. Your body needs to recover from the day, and with everything else going on, like, you have to take this seriously.
1: It's as important as food.
2: It's hard, though, with just, like, time and schedules. You know, I have a kid who has a hockey practice that starts at 8 o'clock.
1: That's what Frank is for.
2: Do the math. Yeah, we're gonna have to make some changes, or he's gonna take a really long Uber ride home. Does Waymo's working these days?
1: What is that Uber gonna smell like?
0: Or just be like 1 in 20 people who slept 0 last week. I mean, I don't know why. It's pretty good for about the first 24 hours, maybe 36.
1: Is it?
2: You've been doing it for 20 years.
0: No, but I'm saying zero. Like, it's kind of like you go on adrenaline and it's like, well, this is kind of fun. You're a little high. It's sort of a weird quality to it. But after maybe 36 hours.
2: Yeah, you're down.
0: It's not good.
2: Yeah, it's not good. That's why people can't stop at flashing red lights.
1: Is that what it is?
2: They're not sleeping.
0: Maybe.
1: But only 20% of them?
2: At least you don't brag about it, Wilcox. I know that there are people out there like, oh, he needs 3 hours of sleep a night.
1: Do you?
2: That's not, I mean, something's going to shut down.
0: No, I don't brag about it.
2: Yeah.
0: But it is true, and it's been ongoing, so.
1: Think about how good this show could be if you actually put some effort into sleeping.
0: How dare you?
2: What if you, do you need to sleep more than Woody?
1: I do.
2: Okay.
0: Yeah, you're going to need about 20 hours then to really ratchet this
1: thing. Fine with me.
0: Okay, good. We'll get started.
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13: Widespread dense fog to start, then we should see increasing sunshine today. A high this afternoon will be into the lower 80s. Partly cloudy sky, mid-60s overnight, and then as we head into Thursday, partly sunny sky with showers, a chance of some storms, or high temperatures on Thursday approaching the 80-degree mark. Friday, limited sunshine with a chance of a few showers throughout the day. Could see a few late-day thunderstorms and a high into the upper 70s. I'm meteorologist Sally Russell from the Cole Chevy Body Shop Weather Center.
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1: I always love when Chelsea gets to talking about traffic. She gets so worked up and she gets her boss voice going on. But while we got the Chelsea School of Driving lecture happening, it needs to be said that when you're emerging onto the highway, when you're coming down the ramp and you're trying to get on 95 or whatever, when you hit that ramp, step on the gas so that when you get down to the highway, you're going highway speed or faster. Don't try to merge onto the interstate going 45 miles an hour like a squirrel or something. Get on the highway or don't get on the highway. Don't even drive on the interstate. If you're scared to merge onto the interstate, don't even drive on the interstate. And don't run up and down the interstate with your damn flashers on. Just get on the back roads and stay over there.
2: I hate people getting on to the interstate like a squirrel. That's one of my bigger pet peeves. And I'd never use that sort of analogy, but well done.
3: There is a name for that thing. It's called an acceleration ramp, and you should be accelerating down that particular ramp.
4: I think people are scared, and I think the barrier to driving should be higher, like to entry, to get your license. Remember they were just handing them out during COVID? That was a bad move.
3: No testing.
4: Right, and you get on me because of my ridiculous testing years ago, but...
2: Well, because there wasn't any, right? You didn't have to drive.
4: I did drive. I was just in a parking lot. So, but I still consider myself a pretty good driver. Once you get
2: so do those people flying through the red light.
3: Yes, other people, not so much.
2: They do. 704-FEZ-3200, talk back button, also available if you're streaming us on the iHeartRadio app.
3: Well, and there's something new that you need to worry about.
2: Did you
3: see that there is a study that was released that dealt with major album releases and fatal traffic accidents and how they correspond to one another? Right? Music comes out on Fridays, new albums, and it showed that there is a 15% increase in fatal traffic accidents when there are major albums released. Specifically, they studied the statistics following Taylor Swift's album release, Harry Styles' album release, Drake, and a bunch of others. Foo Fighters, things like that. When they release an album that Friday, traffic fatalities go up 15%.
2: That may be one of the dumbest things I've ever heard.
3: Right. Harvard University.
2: Well, Harvard does dumb things.
3: And the Journal of American Medicine.
2: Well, I mean, what could that possibly be? First of all, second of all, how are you spending your time studying that?
4: Right, we have bigger things going on.
2: It's not like you're racing down to Sam Goody's Records to get the album.
3: No, what are you doing?
4: You're distracted.
2: You're getting online?
3: You're searching for it on your phone. Mm-hmm. And that is distracted driving, which is causing more fatalities. Because they're like, oh, the new album came out today. I'm going to check it out. Let me get going on the highway first before I whip out my cell phone and look for it.
2: I feel like coincidence. I don't know. Yeah. I'm not buying it.
4: Fridays.
3: They studied other Fridays where there were no major album releases and showed no correlation for traffic fatalities increasing.
4: Well, thanks, Harvard. I mean, maybe move on to something else. And then what are we just going to get a warning? Album's coming out today. Stay off the roads.
3: Wear a helmet.
4: Okay. I'm glad they've solved that.
3: Or don't ever turn off of the Woody and Wilcox Show. 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
1: I know it doesn't feel like it right now, but you realize we're just a couple of weeks away from hayrides and corn mazes and everything that fall has to offer, right?
2: Well, we've already got pumpkin beers out. That came out about a month ago. So I thought it was already fall.
1: I walked down and I saw pumpkin spice latte stuff on the shelves as well. And I thought, okay.
3: Halloween decorations
1: trying to force
3: out.
1: It here. Chelsea, you're the only one that basically still has kids that still does, you know, the hayrides and things like that. You take them to a little, you know, neighborhood farm to do stuff like that?
3: I don't know about at this age, but yeah, we did that for years.
1: Would you be upset because this particular farm that I'm going to tell you about, they have different rides that the kids can go on. One of them's a giant slide.
3: Okay.
1: And they give the kids little pieces of carpet and they can slide down this slide. In particular, though, this one is shaped like the Titanic. And it's sort of a hydraulic slide to where it looks like the ship as the kids get on board, but then it tilts up like the Titanic did when it broke in half, and the kids come sliding down through the ship, and people are upset saying that it's disrespectful that kids would be riding on the Titanic.
3: I mean, use it as a teaching moment? Not enough kids know about history?
1: Is that what it is?
3: I want to see that. Who can construct a replica Titanic that has hydraulics? And I want to try it out.
1: Yeah, it actually looks pretty cool. The owner of the farm said, you guys are getting upset about something that happened in 1912. He also pointed out that there are no survivors of the Titanic that are still left alive. And there are no children of Titanic survivors that are still alive.
2: Wow, this dude did a lot of research to put together this ride.
1: He's like, if I'm going to go all in on my Titanic slide, I want truth and righteousness on my side.
2: There are no children of people who were on the Titanic? Can that be right?
1: That are still alive. Because think about it, it happened 114 years ago.
2: Okay.
3: I mean, I'm going to have to take your word for it. I can't waste my time on looking that up. But, I mean, I can kind of see it both ways. Like, you just because no one's around anymore to be upset about your insensitivity to a tragic event. Think about wars and things like that. Like, we're not going to make light of those.
2: He decided against his Hitler ride was apparently part of it.
3: You just see what I'm saying? Guys. Does it say Titanic on the side of it?
1: As a matter of fact, Titanic on the side. And when you give your kids a ticket, it says boarding pass for Titanic. This entitles you to 3 wrecks, which is 3 slides on the slide, is basically what they're saying. So you start off and the boat is nice and level. And then as it tilts up, your kids come sliding out of the Titanic.
3: Well, I think if it comes with a history lesson on, you know, all the things that happened, then maybe people would feel a little bit better about it. It's an educational experience.
1: Like if they gave the kids, a door to slide down on and, oh, you can fit 2 people on this. It's not like the movie.
3: Okay.
1: Jack should still be alive.
3: I just, we have bigger things to be upset about.
1: Sorry, spoiler alert. Titanic.
3: I know, Wilcox still hasn't seen it.
2: I haven't seen the movie, so way to ruin it for me,
1: yes.
2: Jerk.
3: Do we write our congressmen? Like, what do we do?
1: Not even in this country, Chelsea. This is in England. So it's only £2 a turn, which to me could be $100 or could be 50 cents. I'm not quite sure.
2: Well, good. We've solved all the world's other problems. So that means that we're in a good place.
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18: Widespread dense fog to start, then we should see increasing sunshine today. A high this afternoon will be into the lower 80s. Partly cloudy sky, mid-60s overnight, and then as we head into Thursday, partly sunny sky with showers. A chance of some storms or high temperatures on Thursday approaching the 80-degree mark. Friday, limited sunshine with a chance of a few showers throughout the day. Could see a few late-day thunderstorms and a high into the upper 70s. I'm meteorologist Sally Russell from the Cole Chevy Body Shop Weather Center.
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1: If you go to an amusement park and they have a ride based on the Titanic where it acts like it's sinking and you go down a slide, etc., is that okay? And as they said, well, none of the people who are on the Titanic are with us anymore, nor are any of their children. So that was their excuse for why it's okay to make a ride about the Titanic.
2: So I don't think it really matters that survivors of the Titanic are no longer with us. It was still pretty disrespectful. That would be like 89 years from now making a bouncy castle based on the Twin Towers. And you're like, kids, it's time to jump out of the Twin Towers. Like, it was a tragic event. That's messed up. We shouldn't be making light of it or making fun of it or turning it into a game. Real people died.
3: Solid point.
4: Yes, but don't we, like, and I may be paraphrasing here or repeating an urban legend, isn't like this the children's song Ring Around the Rosie, isn't that about the plague? And you teach your kids, ring around the Rosie, pocket full of posies. And that it all has to do with people dying in the plague?
1: I don't think it's the same thing. I've heard that maybe as well, but that's...
4: But you're like, well, a lot of people died in the plague, and yet it's okay for our kids to, you know, well, scream it on a playground now.
1: Right, but you didn't even know what it was, so how offensive could it be?
4: Well, I'm sure kids who are riding on that Titanic maybe have no idea that it represents a real ship where 1,500 people died, including 60 children.
1: Thanks to Errol, who rang in and said, damn it, Woody, why'd you have to bring this up? I was almost done with Osama bin Laden land.
4: Too soon.
1: I'm sorry, too soon?
4: Yes.
1: It's same idea, though. I mean, in a lot of ways, right? I can't disagree that it doesn't matter who remains from it. Does it?
4: Yes.
1: Why?
4: You can't be offended on behalf of somebody else, right?
1: No.
4: I mean, you can get offended, but you're like, I'm offended on behalf of people who died in a tragedy that happened over 100 years ago.
1: But no, there's a sense of what's right and wrong, regardless of whether people are still with you. It's like having a car crash ride or something where, you know, I mean, it's you don't have to have known someone who was killed in a car crash.
3: And in this case, like, are people clamoring for this slide? Like, are they going there just for the Titanic slide? Because what's the benefit? It's really cool to have a hydraulic slide. You could have just hung your hat on that and not had to call it the Titanic or anything like that.
4: But this brings more people in because of the controversy.
1: Well, maybe. If that's what he's doing, then it is worse.
3: Right.
1: Because now,
3: I know
1: now,
3: we'll do.
1: Now you know it's bad and you're still doing it. So that doesn't make it any better. Mm-hmm. I mean, call it the Downeaster Alexa. That's everybody loves a good Billy Joel tribute. All right. Or what was the one they made a song about that was the boat in the Great Lakes?
4: Right. Edmund Fitzgerald, yeah.
1: Edmund Fitzgerald. Right. But in reality, I think, you know, only like 8 people died on that or something.
4: But so. That happened in 1976.
1: Well, I'm just saying these are the different levels.
3: Yeah.
1: So I think they did a Seinfeld episode about I forget what the ship was that crashed, but they were trying to get an apartment and somebody was getting the upper hand because they were the daughter of somebody who had survived a boat that sank. And they were like, but only 10 people died on that boat out of like 300, you know, and they were trying to weigh back and forth about what was, is it bad then or is it not bad? So I think
4: Andrea Doria.
1: There you go. That was the one.
4: A 1956 shipwreck.
3: Is there a song about that, too? Because there was a whole era of songs about shipwrecks.
1: I don't know if there was a song about it. I just know that they did a Seinfeld episode about it. And it was legitimate. 704-FEZ-3200 talkback button available to you also on the iHeartRadio app.
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1: You know, nobody has their finger on the pulse of America the way I do here on the Woody and Wilcox Show. 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
1: You saw this. The internet essentially was divided yesterday about the idea of whether it's okay to drink non-alcoholic beer at work. Now, we're just going to assume, for the sake of this discussion, that it's not okay to drink alcoholic beer at work. Although I know plenty of you are like, come on, man, what's wrong with y'all? We're doing it right now. That's fine. But generally speaking, is it okay to drink a non-alcoholic beer at work? Appreciate your calls on that, including this one.
2: So, Wilcox, I understand what you're saying, that you will not get drunk while drinking non-alcoholic beer, but as a professional driver, as a CDL card-carrying member, even if we blow a .0001 at a physical, we have, like, lost. It has to be a 0-0. Can't have a trace of alcohol, otherwise we will be terminated.
1: So that's interesting, and I guess you probably, the honest answer is you wouldn't want to risk it, but generally speaking, I think the idea is that your body, as long as you have a healthy liver and everything, the non-alcoholic beer, even though it has a trace, is processed so quickly that I don't even know that you would blow anything.
3: Right, you'd have to be drinking it right there in the physical, in the examination room.
1: Probably. You know, it did say that even though there is a small trace in non-alcoholic beer, you'd have to drink like 80 in succession to even have it do anything in terms of, you know, getting you tipsy or something. And you couldn't physically do it.
3: Challenge accepted.
1: It's just your body. You couldn't hold it long enough for it to have any effect. Mm-hmm. However,
4: I know you said you couldn't drink them all, but can you take them rectally? All right, y'all have a great day.
5: Okay.
1: I mean, I don't think you want to do that at work either. And if you do, and you get caught doing that at work, that's definitely something I don't want.
3: I'm Bear Grylls-ing it in here.
1: Right.
3: Is that a verb?
1: Honey, it's okay. It's non-alcoholic beer that I'm taking rectally. So we're going to be just fine. I can go to work right now.
3: Smell my breath.
1: 704-FEZ-3200, talk back button, another way that you can get through.
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16: Widespread dense fog to start, then we should see increasing sunshine today. A high this afternoon will be into the lower 80s. Partly cloudy sky, mid-60s overnight, and then as we head into Thursday, partly sunny sky with showers, a chance of some storms or high temperatures on Thursday, approaching the 80-degree mark. Friday, limited sunshine with a chance of a few showers throughout the day. Could see a few late-day thunderstorms and a high into the upper 70s. I'm meteorologist Sally Russell from the Cole Chevy Body Shop Weather Center.
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1: So we were talking about the thing that was circulating on the internet yesterday. It was like, hey, is it okay if you're drinking non-alcoholic beer at work? And oddly, it was sort of split down the middle in terms of people's responses on that. Some people have pointed out some good things, like sometimes it's not about what you see in somebody's hand, but if you smelled beer on your doctor's breath, for example, or your air traffic controller or whatever it may be, that'd probably be frowned upon, and you couldn't tell the difference, I don't think, whether it was alcohol or actually not alcohol. Appreciate the calls.
2: Hey, guys. Way back in the day in the early 1980s, I was working for a company that was trying to computerize their inspection system. They contracted with a company out of Belgium. They sent two guys over, and the very first day they were at work, when lunchtime came, they sat down at a desk and promptly pulled out two tall Budweisers. When they were told that they couldn't drink them on...
1: Oh, no! Call got cut off. When they were told that they couldn't drink them, something happened, and we'll never know the answer.
3: They went back to Belgium and never were seen again.
1: Pulled their pants down and whizzed all over the desk. I can't imagine what it was. I don't know. Punch somebody.
4: Even in the 80s. Because think about the three martini lunch or whatever. That wasn't that long ago. And that was just an accepted thing, right?
1: Yeah, but those are people. Deals. Those are people in sales. They're not really doing a job.
3: They're not doing real work.
1: That's like Chris Farley's dad on Tommy Boy. Ate whiskey sours and still saw the son of a bitch. I mean, that's not real job work. That's just trying to talk people into, you know, spending their money.
3: That's right.
1: No, you're right. Obviously, there are some jobs where you can drink. I mean, period. Mm-hmm. But then there are others where you cannot, and certainly not to excess.
3: I also think there are certain cultures to the cutoff caller. Right. When you say Belgium, or if you were to say Germany, I think it might be common for somebody to crack open a beer at lunch in Germany. Never been. And I'm totally, you know, stereotyping, but in my head...
1: Well, yeah, I don't know that it's limited to any kind. I'm sure there'd be a lot of places where you could, honestly. And it would be understood, though, that you weren't having 20. You know, you were going to have a drink and then go back to work or whatever it is. Apparently, that would be allowed some places.
3: Mm-hmm.
1: Speaking of having drinks...
5: Hey, guys. Thanks again for the reminder on the Kraft body scan. I'm actually having that done today, and I'm pretty sure they're going to find a Pilsner, a Hefeweizen, and a Blonde in my belongings just today. So have a great day, guys. Woody, you still suck.
1: I don't know if there's any problem with drinking before going to Kraft body scan or not. I don't think so. There's no dietary restrictions of any sort.
3: Having been scanned by them, they're not going to check your belongings either.
1: No. What do you think's going to happen? They're going to go through your bag, if you will. And
4: I thought you meant they're going to be able to sense it, like, in his body.
1: Or he's got to, like, strap to his chest or something.
4: Physically.
1: By the way, Kraft body scan came up earlier because a guy called in and said, hey, what's that company? I can't remember the name of it. It is Kraft body scan. They're the ones that are offering that couple's heart and lung scan. So for two people, only $99 for both of you when you use the promo code, which is Woody50. And they're the ones who we discovered because Woody complained about his innards, you know, 6 months ago. And it finally led to him getting his gallbladder.
3: Finally, my belongings are okay.
1: That had not, the delay had nothing to do with Kraft body scan. I want to make that clear. But so it's great to hear that you're going to go in today. That's fantastic. Whether you're drinking or not. Just when they see you pull out the two Budweiser tall boys, don't do whatever those Belgium guys did. Throw their wooden shoes at you or something. 704.
3: It's Wilcox at iHeartMedia.
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1: Anybody see anything about this new app that will send your text at the pace of a carrier pigeon?
2: What?
1: I thought this was interesting. It stood out to me. It's a big kind of who cares, although bear with me. Partly I thought of you, Chelsea, because you've constantly talked about how you want to get rid of the smartphones. You want to go back to, you know, 1990 or whatever it is and all of that. And so when I saw this, I thought, okay, maybe this is something that could help Chelsea and those like Chelsea.
3: Yeah, I saw what you're talking about. It's currently only available for Apple's or iPhones, excuse me, but they are coming to the other carriers soon. Carrier Pidge is the name of the app that you're talking about.
1: Yeah, the gist of it is that it will send your text at the exact rate that a carrier pigeon would send it.
3: It uses GPS to measure where you are and the current location of the person scheduled to receive the particular text.
1: And uses the average speed that a pigeon would actually fly.
3: Right. So, if Chelsea, if you were in Los Angeles and you were sending a text to your friend in New York City, it would take 22 hours for that text message to show up.
1: I didn't see that number. That can't be right.
3: And it being a bird, they have also factored in the fact that there is a 0.2% chance that your bird will die en route. So sometimes your text messages won't make it to that person because your virtual pigeon was either hunted by predators or hunters or just got distracted and got lost.
4: What you just said is one of the most insanely idiotic things I have ever heard.
1: I hate to get in the weeds. A bird really can fly from LA to New York in 22 hours?
3: They estimate that the speed of the carrier pigeon is 110 miles an hour, which seems fast.
1: Okay, I feel like they've already made some mistakes, including creating the app, but that feels like a pretty big mistake, too.
2: That's ridiculous.
1: You know that we've solved a lot of problems in the world when somebody's out there creating an app that will send your text at the speed of a carrier pigeon. Does that not interest you at all, Chelsea?
2: No.
3: You can, by the way, we

0: you use the app, Chelsea, you can look in the app and see where your carrier pigeon is en route and how much time is remaining.
1: Oh my gosh, the point is fewer screens.
0: Into the person.
1: I'm overwhelmed by the messages. It's nothing about the speed at which they get to me. It's the volume.
2: But maybe if they did come in slower, then you'd be able to process them better.
1: And I wouldn't get as many because my bird's going to die en route. There's a chance.
0: 0.2%.
1: Okay.
2: It depends on where you're sending the bird too, I imagine.
0: Right.
1: I mean, why not just schedule an email if you want somebody to get something 24 hours
2: later?
1: Listen,
2: why you got to shoot the messenger here?
1: We have enough dumb stuff in this world.
2: Okay, well, maybe not enough. We're going to make more, I promise you that. Dumb stuff is not ending now.
0: My text message is taking a dump on a statue in Topeka, Kansas right now.
1: Do you get an alert if your message never arrives? Because if you can track your pigeon, at some point are you looking at it and then just...
2: And does that alert come from Mike Tyson, who famously is somebody who trains pigeons? That'd be fun, right? That'd be a little extra added bonus.
1: I might do it for that.
2: All right.
0: Sorry, your bird did not make it.
2: What's that? I could barely hear you. Was that a Mike Tyson?
0: I said, sorry, your bird did not make it.
2: That's actually not too bad.
1: Not your worst.
2: No, it's certainly not his worst. All right, well, great.
0: Thank you.
2: All right, that's enough.
1: Yeah, we did.
2: We don't need to keep doing it. 704-FEZ-3200, talkback button available. We currently live in the greatest time to be alive.
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11: Widespread dense fog to start, then we should see increasing sunshine today. A high this afternoon will be
10: into the lower 80s. Partly cloudy sky, mid-60s overnight, and then as we head into Thursday, partly sunny sky with showers, a chance of some storms or high temperatures on Thursday, approaching the

0: 70 degree mark. Friday, limited sunshine with a chance of a few showers throughout the day. Could see a few late day thunderstorms on the high into the upper 70s. I'm meteorologist Sally Russell from the Cole Chevy Body Shop Weather Center.
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1: Great news. We now know that there is a proper time to eat dinner.
2: Okay.
1: And many, many people apparently are doing it wrong.
3: I'm gonna guess.
1: What do you think that means? Anybody?
2: We talking about like an exact time on the clock or like 3 hours before bed?
1: No, it's a time. But it's all related, of course.
3: So people are eating too late, I'm going to guess.
1: Yes, that is accurate.
2: Eat at
1: should be before 6.
2: Okay.
3: Why?
1: As they say here, 5:30 is the new 8.
2: Okay.
1: So whatever that means, I guess that means they think people were eating at 8 and now it should be 5:30.
3: Who's eating dinner at 8?
2: I know plenty of people.
1: I do too. Yeah. Yeah. That's not that uncommon. Unfortunately, if you work a job where you have sort of normal traditional hours and you traffic, and then by the time you get home, et cetera, et cetera.
2: Or you're dealing with kids. Maybe you pick them up from school. You have first dinner. And then after all the sports practices, you have second dinner.
1: Oh, two dinners is also not, that's also frowned upon.
3: It's called fourth meal, and it's why Taco Bell was invented.
2: Well, I mean, think about, we talked earlier about people aren't sleeping as much. If you're eating at 5:30, you're probably going to be hungry again by midnight.
3: If you're eating at 5:30, you're retired, aren't you?
1: Oh, no. Wow. Are you
2: That's
1: kidding? I aim for 4:30 every day if I can do it. That doesn't usually happen.
2: Wow.
1: Yeah. Okay. Yeah.
3: 4:30 for dinner.
1: Yes. If I had my way every day, yes. But it doesn't happen nearly every day.
2: You sleep the least of anybody. So what time are you usually calling it quits with the eating?
1: Well, ideally, that's it. Whatever dinner is, that's it. So if it's at 6, that's it. If it's at 4:30, that's it.
2: Okay. Wow.
1: But like I said, the 4:30 thing is mostly a dream, and it maybe comes true once a week, maybe twice.
3: When your wife's out of town, you're like,
1: likely. Now that the kids are gone, that does help.
2: Oh, okay. I would eat dinner at 4:30 and then go to bed by 7.
1: Well, yeah, I don't do the go to bed by 7 thing, but yeah, the 4:30 thing for sure. 71% of people in America eat later than 6, which that's not a surprising stat. That's actually kind of low, I would think. So that means 29% of people are eating before 6. Yeah, right? That seems high.
2: Well, they're in entire cultures that eat dinner later. And they seem to be doing okay.
3: And they're wrong because they're not American.
1: Well, I don't know. Do you know how they're doing? I don't know how they're doing.
3: In Spain, they're eating at what, 9:45?
1: But Chelsea said she's aware of their health issues, and there aren't any. So I don't know that that's accurate.
2: I mean, they're doing okay.
1: Well, Spain continues to be a country.
2: Right.

0: That's correct. Saying, yeah. Yep, you've got that right. I don't know if we know they're healthier. They do take naps, though. Maybe they that do. Counters it. Mm-hmm. At least that's been the traditional thing. Right. I don't know if that's still a thing or not. I'm thinking about taking a nap between 6 and 10 each day, as many listeners are doing as well.
1: Oh, in the morning. I thought you meant you were going to take a nap.
0: No, yeah, a.m. Okay. a.m. is the way I like to look at that.
1: All right.
0: And then I'll have dinner at 3 in the morning. So you got to keep it loose. You got to keep it fun. Mm-hmm. I mean, stay on your toes, right? You don't want to get into a routine. That's boring.
1: Mm-hmm.
0: Did I mention 5:30 is the new 8?
1: I'm on board.
0: 704-FEZ-3200. You can feel free to share your life-changing eating habits and your techniques so that we can all live a great life, just like they do in Spain.
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1: We started out the show this morning. Chelsea was running a little hot, and she revealed to the crowd that she almost had to call the police yesterday. She encountered an intersection where all of the stoplights were out, and it was the old blinking red situation. And everybody knows exactly how to handle that. It was so bad that Chelsea considered actually pulling over and calling the police because people were just blowing on through it. It led to what I'll call one of our fun Traffic Tuesday discussions. And thanks to everybody who shared.
2: Chelsea, what's up? I drive a fuel tanker around Charlotte during the day. And the bottom line is people absolutely just don't care at all about anyone but themselves and what they want to do. That's the way it is. I'm with you. Four-way stop, you know. But people just don't care. They just don't care. So I feel your pain, Chels.
1: We got a lot of different answers.
3: You can tell which drivers watched Final Destination and which ones didn't when you're out on the highway.
4: Because you're not following that log truck. You're getting out of that lane. Have you ever been driving? You just see, like, nobody's behind that one. That's got to be what it is.
1: Behind the log truck?
4: Yes, but I don't remember. Was there a Final Destination with a blinking red light? Because if so, I do not recall that.
1: You're asking the wrong person there. Mm. When I hear log truck, I just think of Christmas Vacation and Chevy Chase getting stuck underneath it. That's my log. Mm. That's my touch point for the log truck.
4: Okay.
5: Chelsea, you are absolutely correct. The flashing four-way is one of my biggest pet peeves, too, because people genuinely do not care about their lives or the lives of everybody else around them. Yesterday, I saw the same thing in Huntersville. A light was out, and it was flashing, and people were just blowing through, and a lady almost got tagged. And it's just, people are dumb. Herd mentality is dumb. One guy can do it, oh, everybody else is going to do it. It's going to get somebody killed.
1: It's one of the reasons that we care more when a dog dies in a movie than when a human dies, right? It's sort of, there's sort of a relationship there between what we're talking about here and that situation.
6: Right. When a human dies, you immediately assume that they're the type of person that blows through a blinking red light. You're like, well, we don't need their kind.
1: I've almost never seen a dog blow through a blinking red light.
6: That's true.
1: I feel like they're pretty good about that.
7: A bit of my own psychology today. You guys were talking about animals dying in movies and how that affects people. So from my standpoint, anything that retains its innocence, nobody wants to see harm come to. You know, albeit a dog or any animal, any child, anybody with special needs. And let's say for general purposes, anybody in your immediate family. But outside of that, people just suck nowadays. Pound F and San Christine.
1: Not any animal. I would disagree, any animal. I mean, there have been plenty of cats that I don't believe retain their innocence.
6: How dare you?
1: So I know going in, like, not really that. It's not that same level. Raccoons, I don't know if I put a raccoon in that level as
4: Squirrel.
1: Well. I'm mixed on squirrels, and you know I don't love squirrels, but I do. I feel like a raccoon is more guilty than a squirrel in many cases.
6: What about a spider?
1: Spiders are good.
6: Snake.
1: I don't think about a spider getting killed in a horror movie, though, or in any movie for that matter.
6: PETA's online too for you.
1: I'm sorry?
6: PETA's online too.
1: Well, okay, yeah. Do you agree, or are all animals the same? Listen, I'm not advocating that we kill animals. That's not my point.
6: It depends upon how delicious the animal is.
1: Well, okay, that as well. I'm never talking about just for sport or something.
6: Right. If it's lobster, yeah.
1: And when I say sport, I'm excluding hunting. I'm just talking about driving around your neighborhood shooting animals.
4: Okay.
1: Like, that. Don't do that.
4: No.
1: Especially dogs.
4: If we could do it safely, we could put a dog at every intersection with a flashing red light, and then I bet people would stop.
1: Doesn't feel safe, although I love what you're doing.
4: We got to do something.
6: She's got solutions. She's not just complaining. She's coming up with solutions.
1: Can you imagine if, like, the mayor decided that we were going to put a dog at every at every intersection?
6: Oh.
1: It's not bad, though.
6: Mm-hmm.
1: I mean, it's a job.
4: I'm working through it.
1: All right, we'll get there.
8: Hey, guys. I was taking my 8-year-old son to school this morning, and we were listening to the show. First of all, my son likes the show, which will say something about my parenting abilities, but that's a story for another time. Anyway, we're sitting at a stoplight, and out of nowhere, he looks at me and says, you know, this should make a stop sign for when Woody talks. So there you go, Woody. Even for eight-year-olds, you still suck. Bye.
1: And we could put a dog at that stop sign. And then everybody would actually adhere to it.
0: The Woody and Wilcox Show. And Doug.
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1: Certainly was a lot learned on today's show, and this is probably a solid example of that.
2: I know you said you couldn't drink them all, but can you take them rectally?
3: All right, y'all have a great day.
1: That's a reference to getting drunk on non-alcoholic beer. I feel like if your stomach can't hold enough non-alcoholic beer to get you drunk, nor can any other part of your body, including that one.
4: Incorrect.
1: Okay, well, I don't want to know why you know that. We also found out today that 5% of people in America claim that they slept 0 hours all of last week. Seems impossible, but I guess there's some exaggerating going on.
5: My husband likes to tell me that he didn't sleep, but I hear him snoring. He's not sleeping well is the thing. Like, he's going in and out of sleep, but he is sleeping. But a lot of people don't consider that sleep. Because it's not restful.
1: What about the non-alcoholic beer rectally? Is he doing that? I'm remiss in not mentioning that today is National Couples Day. Although we did mention it's a great day to get your couple's heart and lung scan over with our friends at Kraft Body Scan. Speaking of that.
6: Hey, guys. Thanks again for the reminder on the Kraft Body Scan. I'm actually having that done today, and I'm pretty sure they're going to find a Pilsner, a Hefeweizen, and a Blonde in my belongings just today. So have a great day, guys. Woody, you still suck.
1: Is he referring to his rectum as his belongings?
4: Yes.
1: Okay.
4: If you have a blonde, your belongings.
1: By the way, National Fajita Day as well. So that's what most couples are doing today.
4: Hey, freebies?
1: As we mentioned much earlier on the show, very funny comedian Kelsey Cook has a stand-up special, her first ever, I believe, out on Netflix as of today. 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Intern Dave, what do you got for us?
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Classic Rock 100.9, The Eagle. I'm Doug Dillon. Check it in on your hump day. How you doing? How about some lead for your head? Zeppelin and Jamaica, 100.9, The Eagle. 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

0: It's War Lowrider, Classic Rock 100.9. The Eagle, Doug Dillon with you, and the Two Virginias 5K Challenge coming up on August 22nd, 9 a.m. A downhill race, point to point, starts in West Virginia, ends in Virginia. So you'll begin the race, Federal Street, near the Chamber of Commerce in Bluefield, West Virginia. 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So check-ins from 7 to 8:45 a.m. They will start the race at 9. 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
11: Sunshine with us today. A high this afternoon. We'll climb to right around the 80-degree mark tonight, partly cloudy mid-60s. We will see showers and a chance of storms on Thursday with a high on Thursday afternoon into the upper 70s. Friday, we'll see a chance of showers. It looks like we'll see some afternoon thunderstorms in the mix. A high on Friday into the upper 70s. Saturday, we're expecting to see a chance of some scattered showers and storms, a high into the upper 70s. Sunday, back to sunshine and a high near 75. I'm meteorologist Sally Russell from the Cole Chevy Body Shop Weather Center.
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0: crazy little thing called love. Classic rock, 100.9 The Eagle. I'm Doug Dillon. Happy hump day. Stone Temple Pilots at the State Fair of West Virginia. That is coming up on August the 22nd. And we'll listen to Stone Temple Pilots next to get you in the mood as we kick off another free flight on the Eagle.
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We're halfway through this thing, y'all.

0: Collect Your Soul and December. 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I'm Doug Dillon, and I've got some free Dollywood tickets for you. 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It's all down there at Dollywood. 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
23: Sunshine with us today. A high this afternoon. We'll climb to right around the 80-degree mark tonight, partly cloudy, mid-60s. We will see showers and a chance of storms on Thursday with a high on Thursday afternoon into the upper 70s. Friday, we'll see a chance of showers. It looks like we'll see some afternoon thunderstorms in the mix. A high on Friday into the upper 70s. Saturday, we're expecting to see a chance of some scattered showers and storms, a high into the upper 70s. Sunday, back to sunshine and a high near 75. I'm meteorologist Sally Russell from the Cole Chevy Body Shop Weather Center.
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0: 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I'm Doug Dillon, and congrats to Chris Tibbs of Springville, winner of a boat paddleboard, and Jamie Small Bluefield got a Glade Springs staycation and a $50 gas card. 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

0: 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I'm Doug Dillon, and you need to get the My Radio to Go app. That way, you can listen to us no matter where you're at, because we will be on your phone. 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Get it. Be good. Black Crowes on the way. Motley Crue and Heart after that Eagle Eye forecast.
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7: Sunshine with us today. A high this afternoon. We'll climb to right around the 80-degree mark tonight. Partly cloudy, mid-60s. We will see showers and a chance of storms on Thursday with a high on Thursday afternoon into the upper 70s. Friday, we'll see a chance of showers. It looks like we'll see some afternoon thunderstorms in the mix. A high on Friday into the upper 70s. Saturday, we're expecting to see a chance of some scattered showers and storms. A high into the upper 70s. Sunday, back to sunshine and a high near 75. I'm meteorologist Sally Russell from the Cole Chevy Body Shop Weather Center.
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0: Eddie Money, Classic Rock, 100.9 The Eagle. I'm Doug Dillon. Take me home tonight. You can take your family to Conquer the Mountain at Soquy Mountain Water Park. 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We're blasting out free tickets with Victory Honda of Beckley and 100.9 The Eagle. Bon Jovi up next.
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0: That's the Clash, Classic Rock 100.9 The Eagle. I'm Doug Dillon, and the Two Virginias 5K Challenge is coming up this weekend, August 22nd, 9 a.m. It's a USATF certified course, great for PRs because it's downhill, point to point. 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I got Def Leppard coming up, Bush, and ZZ Top after we check that hump day forecast.
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5: Lots of sunshine across the region as we go through the afternoon. Temperatures will top out around 80 with a light west wind. Mostly clear to partly cloudy tonight with lows around 65. Skies become cloudy on Thursday with showers and thunderstorms likely in the afternoon. Highs around 80. Evening showers and storms, then cloudy and humid Thursday night with lows in the lower 60s. I'm meteorologist Matthew Harding from the Cole Chevy Body Shop Weather Center.
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0: 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I'm Doug Dillon, and we got some free Dollywood tickets for you. 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

0: Green Day, Classic Rock, 100.9 The Eagle. I'm Doug Dillon. Let me tell you about the great Appalachian Summer Staycation, which is powered by Unchartered Adventures on The Eagle. 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And all you have to do is text the word staycation to 304-325-2250 to sign up. The Great Appalachian Summer Staycation with Unchartered Adventures, also brought to you in part by First Sentinel Bank, MEFCOR Outdoors, and Fincastle. We're going to hear from Bon Jovi, REO Speedwagon, and Heart next on The Eagle.
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7: Lots of sunshine across the region as we go through the afternoon. Temperatures will top out around 80 with a light west wind. Mostly clear to partly cloudy tonight with lows around 65. Skies become cloudy on Thursday with showers and thunderstorms likely in the afternoon. Highs around 80. Evening showers and storms, then cloudy and humid Thursday night with lows in the lower 60s. I'm meteorologist Matthew Harding from the Cole Chevy Body Shop Weather Center.
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0: Classic Rock 100.9, The Eagle, Shelton John, and Rocket Man. I'm Doug Dillon. I'm going to blast on out of here. Mr. Ken Dietz will be on your radio just after 3, and we are about to kick off a free flight for your hump day with Guns N' Roses next on The Eagle.
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0: Rock and roll all night, Kiss Classic Rock 100.9 The Eagle. Don't you love cranking up some Kiss? Makes our Wednesday go by a little bit better, I think, anyway. How you doing? I am Ken Dietz. Hope your day's going well. Got Pat Benatar and AC/DC, Three Doors Down, and Tom Petty coming up for you. 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
3: 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He even started to pick up the British accent. We were at Walmart one day. My son had just discovered scratch and sniff stickers at school. He had a sticker on his shirt that had been given to him of the green train from Thomas the Train called Percy. He said very loudly, "Mama, it smells like Percy." You can imagine what it sounded like, he said.
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13: Eagle Eye Weather.
14: Lots of sunshine across the region as we go through the afternoon. Temperatures will top out around 80 with a light west wind. Mostly clear to partly cloudy tonight with lows around 65. Skies become cloudy on Thursday with showers and thunderstorms likely in the afternoon. Highs around 80. Evening showers and storms, then cloudy and humid Thursday night with lows in the lower 60s. I'm meteorologist Matthew Harding from the Cole Chevy Body Shop Weather Center.
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0: 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Speedo is the keyword that you must text us if you want to win a family four-pack of tickets. Want to get you officially qualified here from Victory Honda of Beckley. Speedo, the keyword, 304-325-2250. All right, let's check that off our things to do today. Become a winner with the Eagle. Good luck to you. Phil Collins and another free flight on the way here. 100.9 The Eagle.
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rocking your Wednesday afternoon. 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Thanks for cranking up The Eagle. 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

0: 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I want you to think about the early 80s for a second. You know, when Madonna first hit the radio, she was competing against Springsteen, Journey, and Van Halen. Well, Madonna leads the 2026 MTV Video Music Award nominations. She has 11. Taylor Swift follows with 9. If you're interested, that show airs on September 27th on CBS and MTV. And ironically, if you want to watch any of the nominated videos, you have to go somewhere other than MTV. Isn't that weird how that works out? Anyway, Madonna. Wow. I didn't know she was making music videos still. Anyway, Pink Floyd and Zeppelin on the way. Classic Rock 100.9 The Eagle.
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18: Lots of sunshine across the region as we go through the afternoon. Temperatures will top out around 80 with a light west wind. Mostly clear to partly cloudy tonight with lows around 65. Skies become cloudy on Thursday with showers and thunderstorms likely in the afternoon. Highs around 80. Evening showers and storms, then cloudy and humid Thursday night with lows in the lower 60s. I'm meteorologist Matthew Harding from the Cole Chevy Body Shop Weather Center.
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0: It is Journey, Classic Rock 100.9, The Eagle. Boy, I hope this is true. I don't know. But wouldn't it be cool if it was? Journey's keyboardist, you know, Jonathan Cain, might be hinting that Steve Perry could show up at their November 28th show in their hometown of San Francisco. Would that not be cool to see Steve Perry back on the stage with Journey the way it should be? Fingers crossed on that one. All right, let's wrap up the workday. Jump into another free flow. Guns N' Roses on the way. 100.9 to Eagle.
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0: It is Tesla and Signs. Classic Rock, 100.9 The Eagle. Be safe out there. I am Ken Dietz. Always kind of hate doing these news stories, but I'm sure you heard the news. Longtime ZZ Top drummer Frank Beard has passed away. He passed away at the age of 77 at his ranch in Texas. No word on the cause of death, however. He had been sick for quite a while. I hadn't joined the band out on tour at all this year. Billy Gibbons called him a great friend and collaborator, one of the most naturally innovative drummers, and a great and true son of Texas. Frank joined ZZ Top in 69, around the same time that Dusty Hill joined the band, and they went on that long run. Frank Beard, ironically, the ZZ Top member without a beard, you know that. Anyway, rest in peace. Let's remember Frank and crank up some ZZ Top coming up. 100.9 The Eagle.
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3: There was one last year where a dog named Max accidentally ordered a historical document from eBay. 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
18: Skies become partly cloudy as we go through the night with lows in the mid-60s. Winds will be light and variable. We'll see skies become cloudy during the day on Thursday with showers and thunderstorms likely in the afternoon. Highs around 80. Evening showers and storms, then mostly cloudy tomorrow night with lows in the lower 60s. Partly to mostly cloudy on Friday with showers and thunderstorms likely in the afternoon. Highs in the upper 70s. I'm meteorologist Matthew Harding from the Cole Chevy Body Shop Weather Center.
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1: Rumors spreading round in that Texas town about the shack outside the games. 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

0: It is you two with or without you. Classic Rock 100.9 The Eagle. It is Ken Dietz and hooking you up with Dollywood tickets. The fun continues there. Roller coaster, our keyword 304-325-2250. Blasting those out. Late summer here with Victory Honda of Beckley. Again, roller coaster and free tickets to Dollywood up for grabs here. So good luck to you. Let's do another free flight. Let's do some Tom Petty. Coming up, The Eagle.
1: I'm Sergeant R.A. Marsh.
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0: Back in the day when MTV actually played music videos, that song was all over MTV. Cherry Pie, It Is Warrant. Classic Rock 100.9 The Eagle. I saw where Madonna leads the 2026 MTV Video Music Awards. She has 11 nominations. That show coming up September 27th on CBS and MTV. Did you know that Madonna still was making music and music videos? I'm lost. I had no idea. Anyway, she leads the pack. Isn't that wild? Steve Miller Band, update on the forecast coming up. Classic Rock 100.9 The Eagle.
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18: Skies become partly cloudy as we go through the night with lows in the mid-60s. Winds will be light and variable. We'll see skies become cloudy during the day on Thursday with showers and thunderstorms likely in the afternoon. Highs around 80. Evening showers and storms, then mostly cloudy tomorrow night with lows in the lower 60s. Partly to mostly cloudy on Friday with showers and thunderstorms likely in the afternoon. Highs in the upper 70s. I'm meteorologist Matthew Harding from the Cole Chevy Body Shop Weather Center.
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0: 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Wake up with the Woody and Wilcox Show, bright and early, 6 a.m. on your Thursday morning tomorrow. Pink Floyd right there, and he is right over there. Joe Jarvis on the radio next. Have a great night. Catch up with you again tomorrow. 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

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That's Renegade and Sticks. 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Ooh,

0: 100.9, the Eagle, Def Leppard, and Fallen. What's going on? Joe Jarvis with you on your Wednesday evening. Hopefully life is treating you well. I was on air last night, and, you know, I don't get on social media and the computer a lot when I'm in the studio. I just listen to the music, hang out, drink some coffee, and just, you know, talk to you over text or the My Radio to Go app. But I saw that we lost an icon, man. Frank Beard, longtime drummer for the band ZZ Top. Ironically, the only member of the band without a beard, passed away yesterday at the age of 77. Thoughts and prayers go out to him, his family, friends, and fans. Frank Beard passed away at the age of 77. Rock and roll lost another good dude, man. Got another free flight of rock and roll coming up in just a minute. Who are we hanging out with? Zeppelin, Doobies, Thin Lizzy, Blue Oyster Cult, Poison and More. It's the Eagle.
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26: Skies become partly cloudy as we go through the night with lows in the mid-60s. Winds will be light and variable. We'll see skies become cloudy during the day on Thursday with showers and thunderstorms likely in the afternoon. Highs around 80. Evening showers and storms, then mostly cloudy tomorrow night with lows in the lower 60s. Partly to mostly cloudy on Friday with showers and thunderstorms likely in the afternoon. Highs in the upper 70s. I'm meteorologist Matthew Harding from the Cole Chevy Body Shop Weather Center.
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